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1: 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No fighting.
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The way I know, I've heard it slam 100 times before.

0: 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For God's sakes, turn around.
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